0: want to send check. It's okay.
1: Bienvenue sur www.gainsbourgradio.com.

heard the story of Jesse James, of how he lived and died. If you're still in need of something to read, here's the story of

Now, Bonnie and Clyde are the Barrow Gang. I'm sure you all have read How They Run and Steal, and those who steal are usually found dying or dead.

They call them cold-hearted killers. They say they are artless and mean. But I say this with pride, that I once knew Clyde when he was earnest and upright and clean. But the laws fooled around, kept taking him down and locking him up in a cell, till he said to me, "I'll never be free, so I'll meet a few of them in hell."

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If they can't find the find, they just wipe their slate clean and hang it up.

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To few, it would be grief. To the low, a relief. But it's death for Bonnie and Clyde.

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to the Lord's anointed, great David, greatest son. Hail in his times appointed, your reign on earth is now. Jah came to

0: initials B initials B initials B B. Yes. That is the initials.
1: Initials, but it's better like this. No.
0: It's you.
1: Not sing, just
0: yeah.
1: Parley.
0: Yep. We can make the girls. We listen to the girls in the studio. Yeah.
1: But I think violins. It's very.

0: They play violin.
1: This harmony is just.
2: The beginning.
0: Oh yeah. Pa. Yeah. Oh no, and then there. You see, I had the guitar, and then there. Is it too long?
2: Introduce. How much?
0: 1, 2, 3, 4, 5, 6.
2: Six.
0: And then there.
2: 6, 4, 6. 7, 8, 9, 10.
0: Okay. What? Here they come, man. Right, how is it down? Here we come, man. 2 bars. And 1, 2, 1, 2, 3, 4.

0: together in my comic strip. Let's talk in bubbles, let's go.
1: Ooh,
0: and bam. Forget your troubles and go.
1: Bam.
2: Zip.
0: I'm the hero, and when I am fighting, I go
2: woof,
0: and have a buzz so. And also.
1: Bam.
2: Zoom.
0: If you want to fly above the city, follow me, and just like a feather,
2: and
0: we'll fly.

0: naquit ce sur la bête, éclaira son monde brillant dans moi.
1: Come with me, let's get together in my comic strip.
0: Let's talk in bubbles and go.
1: And forget your troubles and go. So my dear, come here.
2: I'm going to me.
0: I am near.
1: Just remember this.
0: Have no fear.
1: Give me a kiss. Boom, shoot bang.

0: One, two, sound check. Three.
1: Bienvenue sur www.gainsbarradio.com.